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1: The Lido Cafe on Great Castle Street this morning for breakfast. Nice place, very nice. Double egg, double bacon, beans and chips and 3 cups of tea. But it wasn't as good as

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1: Tu música, tus canciones, 89.7.

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And they've been coming to your own every single show we've been doing in the UK. I love you, thank you. This is for all.

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1: This is our song. This will always be our song. And long after I'm gone, you'll hear this song and you'll say, you know, I used to love going to that cat's concerts. This is the song that made that possible. God bless you. Merry Christmas. Thank you for coming here tonight. Thank you for making this a great Christmas for me and Susan and for my friends and family from around the country that flew in here tonight. God bless you, New York. God bless you. I'll see you when the weather gets warm, and you know that's a fact. You know that's a fact. This one's for you. God bless you.

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0: So Kuangdor, the fearless, drops the monster with his axe that he'd gotten from the magician. And he cuts the monster's private parts.
1: Ah! I love it that you respect me as a person. It's a spiritual thing. Like there's something between us on a cosmic plane. And it keeps getting bigger.
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